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3: Yo,
4: hey.
3: How's it going,
4: five, man?
3: Okay.
4: Man, I'm good, man.
3: Cool, you busy?
4: No, come in, man.
3: Yeah?
4: Cool, man.
3: Oh, my.
4: You all looking a mess, what's
3: happening? It's all good.
4: It's all good?
3: It's all
4: good, man,
3: for my
4: you
3: hair.
4: Usual?
3: Yeah.
4: Usual?
3: Yeah.
4: Hey, listen, what happened to you last week, man?
3: Five, let me tell you, I've had the strangest week ever. Yeah. You can see.
4: I can see.
5: Family had a narrow escape as fire ripped through their maze and head in the early hours.
6: Yo, it's a madman, a Monday morning, you're yawning, and it's 11 a.m. Sun's blazing. Just picked up this tune yesterday from Craig David, it's called 7 Days. And I'm gonna dedicate this one out to myself, the scandalous MC, and the rest of the Mad FM listeners. DJ, when you drop it, just rewind and come again.

0: in the car, looked to the gauge.
1: Yeah.
0: And it was empty.
1: What do you mean it was empty?
0: It was empty, man.
1: Well, you ran out of petrol.
2: Big time now. Yeah.
3: Ran out of petrol.
0: Yeah.
3: I mean,
0: shame. The man ran out of petrol.
3: The man ran out of petrol.

I used to worry. Thought I was going mad in a hurry. Getting stressed, making excess mess in darkness. No electricity, something's all over me. Creep.

keep myself pet. Deeper still, the night I write by candlelight, I find insight, fundamental movement. So when it's black, this insomniac, take an original tack, keep the beast in my nature under ceaseless attack. I get no sleep, I can't get no sleep.